bridesmaid, never the bride. Hey, what can I say? 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That's why I made, if came at you sideways, I can't keep my lies straight.

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I don't even wanna go to your house. Every time I sit on that couch, I feel like you lecture me. Eventually, I bet that we could've made this work and probably would've figured things out. But I guess I'm a letdown, but it's cool, I checked out. Oh, you wanna be friends now? Okay, let's put my fake face on and pretend now. Sit around and talk about the good times. That didn't even happen. I mean, why are you laughing? Must've missed that joke, let me see if I can find a reaction. No, but at least you're happy.

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2: Yeah, yeah, yeah, yeah, yeah. Feel that chain now. Yeah, yeah, yeah, yeah. Sean DePaul.

Santos. Should have known better. Big FM. Deutschlands Biggest Beats.

I was cuffing like the precinct. How you go from housewife to a sneaky link? Get you round running all type of Benzes and Rovers. Girl, you used to ride in a rinky dink. I'm the one, put you in Eliante. Fashion Nova model, I'll put you on the runway. Who's working coach, but it's got your Sinead. Top bitch at Frisco, I call her my brother.

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How about us is MK and Tristan Henry. Here is Lee.

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0: And now, in the mix, this is Swedish House Mafia.

0: So nice, oder? Swedish House Mafia, Licky Lee, Happiness Asset. 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Here's 26 and Nyla, song heißt Remember.
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look at you, you're taking me out of the ordinary. How would you lay me down to a dead and buried? On the edge of your knife, staying drunk on your fight.